I suppose that everybody knows, yeah. Seen the horse about today. I don't suppose, yeah, that I was meant to know, yeah. It was gonna end today.

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Yeah.

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organized. 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My friend Karen, let's say that Karen has an office and works for me, and I call her up and I say, Karen, I'm going to be by your office in about 5 minutes to discuss the file we're working on. And let's say, I know this is stretching, but let's say that Karen has a messy desk. What do you think Karen's going to do if she knows the boss is coming in 5 minutes? She's going to cram things all over the place. She'll put them in...

She's going to cram things all over the place. She'll put them in every kind of hiding place she can so that the boss sees a neat desk. I come to see the neat desk, but what happens after I leave? She'll have to rearrange it all over again. So being neat does not mean being organized. There are a lot of neat people who are out of control. Point two, the definition for being organized is an organized person has the ability to find what they want when they want it. So when you have an item, a piece of paper, something that needs to be stored or filed, here's your question. It's not where do I put it. That's the Clutterholic's question. It's where do I find it.

0: Here's what I always say. It's not because you're a bad person. It's because you have bad systems. Our program is to give you systems to get control of your life and get organized. But before we go any further, I need for you to help me. In order for you to help get focused on the areas that caused you to come here or caused you to invest in this program, I'd like to find out what those areas are. So would someone in our audience here help us out by giving us one of your biggest struggles, biggest challenges when it comes to dealing with clutter?
1: My son's bedroom.
0: Your son's bedroom. And what is the clutter problem in the bedroom?
1: He can't seem to get rid of his toys. He needs to stay. He can't even get rid of the boxes.
0: He's a boxer and a stasher.
1: Yes. And he's only seven.
0: And he's only seven. Mm-hmm. Wouldn't you agree that it would make sense to start teaching him a program when he's seven instead of when he's 27? Good. We'll talk about that today. We have a couple of good tips for coming out of this. Here's another one.
1: My husband is the problem.
0: Your husband is the problem.

Thank you.

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It's like I have a good heart, but it's like I tend to shut people out a lot. It's like I'll let you come so close, but that's it. And the reason being is because I've been hurt a lot, you know what I'm saying? It's like I've opened up my heart and I've been let down a lot. But I fight, you know what I'm saying? Every day I struggle and I keep on pushing because I know that my life has purpose and that God has a plan for my life. The biggest thing for me is learning how to let go. And that's the hardest thing. And you begin to have to let go of people, situations. Your life is constantly changing. That means letting go of friendships, relationships, familyships, you know what I'm saying? Even people in your family are not always ready to accept the change that you're ready to make. And sometimes they keep you bound in that same situation. So it's important to allow the change to flow through you and to be the change and to let go. Man, I love my life because it's beautiful. When you can finally love you. And right now in my life, I love me. I love me for who I am. I love the fact that I'm beautiful in every aspect of my life. You know what I'm saying? It's like so many people search and search and search to find their true purpose. And the truth of the matter is that your true purpose you will find when you speak from my heart.

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Never. 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Unless you 70, 80 years into doing beats, then you can say, I got almost every record. Me, as young as I am, I can never have every record. I can always find a new record or

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1: Stressed.
2: Yes, indeed, it's the Mix King. Ron G. Living live from Uptown 155. 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

0: There are so many Wu-Tang styles to choose from.
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2: What is wrong with people? 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I can fucking hear me. The speakers are pointing towards you guys. I can hear myself just fine. Is there a fucking problem? Can everybody hear me or what? Yeah, so fuck you and fuck you. Jesus fucking Christ. I'm four songs into it. I got two fucking pricks criticizing me right into it. What the fuck do you guys do? You just sit there. You show up and fucking sit there. I'm just gonna go to Mark's show and just fucking sit there, criticize him. Travel all the way here from fucking San Francisco to New York to Portugal to fucking Spain, Sweden, Tel Aviv, fucking going through metal detectors and shit. Come here and some pricks fucking criticize me. Fuck you! Alright, you guys are gonna like this one. I said you guys are gonna like this one. Fucking prick. Fucking tired. Okay, I'm gonna do something weird right now. I'm gonna take off my belt. And anybody here that's 45 plus knows what the fuck I'm talking about. I'm fucking getting a fucking gut. Gotta loosen my button on this thing. It fucking sucks to have to do that in the middle of the show.

This last murder was South San Francisco, a guy named Peter Pan from the town of San Mateo. A little girl in the Tenderloin was his first. In a laundry room, he took a dollar from her fist.

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He always sat on his porch just passing the time and drinking a beer and smoking a pack until one day poor Mark had a heart attack. My friend Ben's got a good job as an electrician. His sister married the pool shark Jim Evans. And my next door neighbors who

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agents or series of agents. No one knew quite what would prompt what was making the GIs involved stick. Stress clearly was a master. Not the same tangible agents. The subcommittee was told that the military would begin studying specific treatments for the very

Yeah, I'm talking to you. Get over here. I said, get over here. 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
1: 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Get him back to us somehow, anyhow.
2: Did you and your wife ever think about moving?
0: Never?
2: No.
0: For the longest time, we didn't know. We didn't know what had happened to him. So, of course, the thought in the back of our minds was always that he should be here for me.
3: And the child is living in a home, and then put back to the ancestors.

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Libertarianism. Your mom does the washing. You believe you did the washing. 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

0: washing machine, and the spinning made her dizzy, and that dizziness made her vomit, and you point to that vomit and call it anti-Semitism, Americanism. Your mom does the washing. It's in the Constitution. 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Same-sex marriage. 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Polling. 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Africanism. 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
1: If you kick every Latino out of this country, then who is going to be cleaning your toilet, Donald Trump?
0: Male feminism. 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Narcissism. 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

0: Das war's wieder von mir. Mein Name ist Whisky und ich hoffe, ihr seid bei der nächsten Pooltime wieder dabei.
1: Good morning, dear listeners. This is El Palpa speaking. And this is a special edition of Electro Latino to promote a release from Unsound Records, whose goal is to gather funds to help the victims of the two earthquakes in Venezuela from last week.

So this first track is from Venezuelan producer Stefano Andriassi, who was living in Buenos Aires and is now living in Barcelona. Where Are You is the track by Stefano Andriassi.

This track was Where Are You from Stefano Andriessi on this compilation to gather funds and resources for Venezuela. You can find this compilation on the Bandcamp of Unsound Records. Coming up is Samuel Java with his track Final Approach. Samuel Java is an electronic music producer and DJ from Colombia, one of my favorite producers out there coming from Latin America. You can find his releases, for example, on Cabaret Recordings.

This was Samuel Hava with Final Approach for this compilation released on Unsound Records. Coming up, we have the next start by Erika Halliday called The Day After. Erika is a producer from Buenos Aires, Argentina. Once again, you can find this compilation on the Bandcamp page of Unsound Records. Oop. This track is produced by Erika Halliday and Lourene. I forgot to mention Lourene. Sorry.

this has been the day after my Erika Halliday and Lorene for Own Sounds Records. Coming up is Lucas Alvarez with his track Acid Cube. Acid Cube by Lucas Alvarez.

This was Lucas Alvarez with his track Acid Tube for Own Sounds Records. If you get the chance and you like any of the music, visit their Bandcamp page and buy it so you can help out the people in Venezuela that need to rebuild their lives. This track that you're listening right now is by Matias Mutten, a good friend of mine from Uruguay. The name of the track is Macabuca.

This has been Mutten, Matthias Mutten with Makabuka for Own Sounds Records. Coming up, Bruno Lam with The Back Trends. Bruno Lam from Buenos Aires, Argentina, founder of the collective Animatech. If you say Animatech, from end to beginning, you get a funny name, Animatech.

This was Bruno Lam, L-A-M, with The Back Trends for Unsounds Records. Coming up is another producer from Uruguay called Marcos Coya, and his track is called Light Dark.

You've just listened to Marcos Coxa with Light Dark for this Venezuelan Relief Effort compilation by Unsounds Records. This new track is by Argentinian producer Juan, with two A's, Juan, called Al Summer Jit for Unsounds Records. Juan is a young producer from La Plata that's been making hit after hit, I would say, for the last 3 or 4 years now. Be sure to check him out, Juan.

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Coming up, we had JPG with his track Lejanía for Unsound Records.

This has been JPG JPG with Lejanía. And the last track we have for today is by Dutra, D-U-T-R-A. And the track is called Perdido en el Limbo from the Paraguayan producer Dutra.

This has been Perdido en el Limbo by Dutra, the Paraguayan producer. All of these tracks and many more can be found on the compilation by Unsounds Records on their Bandcamp page. If you get the chance, buy it to help our Venezuelan brothers. This has been Alfalfa with a new edition for Electro Latino. I love you guys. Spread the love and hate.

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Hello everyone, welcome to A Sing A Sing, another month, another guest. 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Tripink, a Nuremberg-based duo, delivering stripped-down house and rolling minimal grooves. Sharing DJ booths since day one, they develop an undeniable chemistry behind the decks, crafting sets that move effortlessly between deep rhythms, subtle textures, and driven energy. Expect a carefully curated journey through house, minimal, and tech house from two artists who know exactly how to read a room and keep the dance floor locked in. Join us for 2 hours of an incredible set, and see you in the next time.

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You can buy a ticket.

how did she become this woman? Everyone has a reason. 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

The scene.

Hello, hello, and welcome to another episode of Take a Break, live on Coltrap Radio. I hope you've all made it through this incredible heat wave. Today's show is definitely going to keep the summer vibes going, and I'm really excited to have a guest mix in the second hour from Cologne-based DJ and producer Coolmate. She's part of the Vement crew and played an absolutely amazing set at Blechsonne right before Max and me. And funny enough, the last track she played was exactly the one we had originally planned to use as our intro track. And as a little tribute, you'll hear it later in my set as well. So big up to Per Hammer for this incredible remix of Hear the Sound. And for the first hour, I'll be taking you on a journey through dub techno and some atmospheric tech house. Thank you for tuning in, and big up to you. And also thank you, Coolmate, for this fantastic mix. Enjoy!

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I can quite

Good morning, dear listeners. This is Alfalfa speaking, and this is a special edition of Electro Latino promote a release from Unsound Records, whose goal is to gather funds to help the victims of the two earthquakes in Venezuela from last week. So this first track is from Venezuelan producer Stefano Andriesi, who was living in Buenos Aires and is now living in Barcelona. Where Are You is the track by Stefano Andriesi.

This track was Where Are You from Stefano Andriessi on this compilation to gather funds and resources for Venezuela. You can find this compilation on the Bandcamp of Unsound Records. Coming up is Samuel Java with his track Final Approach. Samuel Java is an electronic music producer and DJ from Colombia. One of my favorite producers out there coming from Latin America. You can find his releases, for example, on Cabaret Recordings.

This was Samuel Java with Final Approach for this compilation released on Unsound Records. Coming up, we have the next start by Erika Halliday called The Day After. Erika is a producer from Buenos Aires, Argentina. Once again, you can find this compilation on the Bandcamp page of Unsound Records. This track is produced by Erika Halliday and Lourene. I forgot to mention Lourene. Sorry.

This has been The Day After by Erika Halliday and Lorene for Own Sounds Records. Coming up is Lucas Alvarez with his track Acid Tube. Acid Tube by Lucas Alvarez.

This was Lucas Alvarez with his track Acid Tube for Unsounds Records. If you get the chance and you like any of the music, visit their Bandcamp page and buy it so you can help out the people in Venezuela that need to rebuild their lives. This track that you're listening right now is by Matias Mutten, a good friend of mine from Uruguay. The name of the track is Macabuca.

This has been Mutten, Matthias Mutten with Makabuka for Aun Sounds Records. Coming up, Bruno Lam with The Back Trends. Bruno Lam from Buenos Aires, Argentina, founder of the collective Animatech. If you say Animatech, from end to beginning, you get a funny name, Animatech.

This was Bruno Lam, L-A-M, with the backtrends for Unsounds Records. Coming up is another producer from Uruguay called Marcos Coya, and his track is called Light Dark.

You've just listened to Marcos Coxa with Light Dark for this Venezuelan Relief Effort compilation by Unsounds Records. This new track is by Argentinian producer Juan, with two A's, Juan, called As Summer Jit for Unsounds Records. Juan is a young producer from La Plata that's been making hit after hit, I would say, for the last 3 or 4 years now. Be sure to check him out, Juan.

This has been Juan with Samarjit. Coming up, we had JPG with his track Lejanía for Unsounds Records.

This has been JPG JPG with Lejanía. And the last track we have for today is by Dutra, D-U-T-R-A. And the track is called Perdido en el Limbo from the Paraguayan producer Dutra.

And this has been Perdido en el Limbo by Dutra, the Paraguayan producer. All of these tracks and many more can be found

0: 你收赔了。
1: 你收赔了。
0: 你收赔了。
1: 你收赔了。
0: 你收赔了，你收赔了，我讲，我叫你收赔了。
1: 我讲，我叫你。

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1: It's all better.
0: They were
1: they didn't
0: go. They were they didn't go.

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1: Where?
2: Right, what's your name, where you calling from, bro?
0: Steve from Eastside.
2: Steve from Eastside?
0: Yeah.
2: Whereabouts in East?
0: Eastside, man, Eastside.
2: Oh, I thought you said East. Alright, pick it up, bro.
0: Alright, later.
2: Hey, what are you doing tomorrow night?
0: Going down, moving to the lead, mate.
2: Alright, wicked stuff, wicked stuff. See you down there.
0: Later,
2: bro. Easy.

Shouting and screaming, and I know.

Whether if I'm not just the all or none, whether if I'm not just the all or none, whether if I'm not just the all or none, whether if I'm not just the all or none, whether if I'm not just the all or none, whether if I'm not just the all or none, whether if I'm not just the all or none, whether if I'm not just the all or none, whether if I'm not just the all or none, whether if I'm not just the all or none, whether if I'm not just the all or none, whether if I'm not just the all or none, whether if I'm not just the all or none, whether if I'm not just the all or none, whether if I'm not just the all or none, whether if I'm not just the all or none, whether if I'm not just the all or none, whether if I'm not just the all or none, whether if I'm not just the all or none, whether if I'm not just the all or none, whether if I'm not just the all or none, whether if I'm not just the all or none, whether if I'm not just the all or none, whether if I'm not just the all or none, whether if I'm not just the all or none, whether if I'm not just the all or none, whether if I'm not just the all or none, whether if I'm not just the all or none, whether if I'm not just the all or none,